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1: The last call, one more for the road. Alan Jackson's final concert's coming up in Nashville. This one is a satire that served as a commentary on the country boom of the early 90s, when artists from other genres began migrating to Nashville to capitalize on its massive commercial success. During a performance of this song at the 1994 ACM Awards, producers ordered Jackson to perform to a pre-recorded track. To protest, Jackson had his drummer perform the entire song with no drumsticks in his hands, making the pantomime obvious to the national TV audience. And that's one thing about Alan Jackson. Yeah.

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1: The last call, one more for the road. Alan Jackson's final concert's coming up in Nashville. Jackson was inspired to write the song Dallas after performing a high-energy show in Texas. After seeing how much the crowd loved their home state, he jokingly commented to the band, he wished
2: Dallas was in Tennessee,
1: so he wouldn't have to leave the enthusiasm behind. We're pretty sure he brings that enthusiasm wherever he goes. And that's one thing about Alan Jackson.

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2: Good morning. I'm Ashley Lavallee-Koenig for XM 105 FM. The death toll has risen higher in the Philippines after a powerful earthquake early this morning in the country's south. Authorities say an offshore magnitude 7.8 quake killed at least 32 people, including 17 people in a landslide. At least a dozen others were killed in mostly damaged buildings or infrastructure in the large port city of General Santos. There were hundreds of injuries as well as a meter-high tsunami along many coastlines in the region. Conservative leader Pierre Poilievre is expected to argue a change in federal policies would ease separatist concerns in Alberta when he makes a speech in Calgary today. In an excerpt of that speech shared with the Canadian press, Poilievre says separatist voices do not have an issue with their fellow Canadians. They have a problem with the federal government. He says Albertans could benefit from changes that prioritize unblocking resources, building pipelines, respecting provincial autonomy, and relieving taxpayers. Poilievre argues the answer for Alberta is to band together with other provinces to push for federal policies that advance shared interests and support industries that cross provincial lines. And the Whitecourt region continues to lead Alberta when it comes to employment. According to the latest labor force survey, the regional unemployment rate fell to 4.9% in May. That's the lowest among Alberta's seven statistical regions and well below the provincial average of 6.6%. Nationally, Canada added 88,000 jobs in May, with gains led by the construction sector. Alberta's labor force also grew by 1,800 people during the month. That's your latest update. For these stories and more, visit XM105FM.com.
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2: In sports, the Toronto Blue Jays will look to extend their two-game win streak tonight when they open a three-game series against the visiting Philadelphia Phillies. Left-hander Patrick Corbin will start on the mound for the 32 and 34 Jays, while the 35 and 30 Phillies will counter with left-hander Christopher Sanchez. And in NHL news, Edmonton Oilers captain Connor McDavid has been named the winner of the Ted Lindsay Award for a record-tying fifth time. The honor is voted on by the NHL Players Association for the most outstanding player in the league. The 29-year-old center joined Wayne Gretzky as the only two players to win the award five times. McDavid became the third fastest player to reach 1,200 points in NHL history with 784 games. He's behind only Gretzky with 504 games and Mario Lemieux with 593 games.
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3: A mix of sun and cloud today. 30% chance of showers and a high of 19. Partly cloudy and windy tonight with a low of 3. A mix of sun and cloud tomorrow and a high of 19. And cloudy tomorrow night with a low of 8.
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That's pretty much the deal for today. Cloudy and windy with off and on showers this afternoon and a high of 19. Well, everything looks good on the highways and the roadways in our area. Nothing really to report. However, there are some scattered

patches of fog throughout the area. So just be aware of that as you make your morning commute. But as I said, nothing to report. Everything looks good according to the 511 Alberta Highway map. If you spot anything out there anytime, send us a text 780-778-8575. 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

Kentucky Headhunters, Dumas Walker. How's it cracking, friends? It's MJ. I am in for Mark. It is the Breakfast Brew. Good Monday morning to you. Well, this one's kind of out of the weird file, I guess. What do you get for the diehard McDonald's fan who has everything? Well, how about this? Someone on eBay is selling a bizarre, one-of-a-kind, vintage Ronald McDonald statue. No thank you. I have clown issues. There is absolutely no way I would place a bid on this thing. Now, Ronald is kneeling and staring straight ahead in kind of a creepy way. Of course it's creepy. He's a clown. All clowns are creepy. And it's described as being desecrated from the heavy metal era. So it sounds both sturdy and kind of messy. It looks like an artist had some fun with it, adding spray paint graffiti flourishes. Now, it's not 100% clear that this was ever an actual McDonald's statue or if it was just painted like Ronald, but they're asking $2,500 for it. There's also an option to make an offer. The seller is located in New Jersey, and supposedly they only want $100 for shipping. Now, this statue is about 4 feet tall, so keep that into consideration if you're planning to make a bid on the Ronald McDonald statue. I'm out. I pass. Tyler Joe Miller, Under the Influence.

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0: Malone and Blake Shelton, pour me a drink. How you doing, folks? Monday morning with MJ. I'm in for Mark. Well, Riley Green has had two pretty successful duets with Ella Langley. You Look Like You Love Me and Don't Mind If I Do. Both of them hit number one on the chart, and both of them kind of happened by accident.
1: But I didn't plan on her being on that song. I wrote it as a duet, but I had her come by the studio to put a female vocal on it just to hear it so I could potentially pitch it around. And she just crushed it. And, you know, we're from very similar areas in Alabama, and I think we grew up listening to the same kind of music. So, you know, maybe that's why our voices kind of go well together, and we got the same kind of twang. So, you know, even those two, having those two duets wasn't a planned thing. It just kind of happened, and I'm happy for her success.

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1: Good morning. I'm Ashley Lavallee-Koenig for XM 105 FM. An accomplished former Supreme Court justice will take on her latest role today. 79-year-old Louise Arbour will be installed as Canada's 31st Governor General as Mary Simon's five-year tenure comes to an end. The role includes serving as Commander-in-Chief of the Canadian Armed Forces and representing Canada at home and abroad. Official duties include swearing cabinet ministers into office, proroguing and dissolving parliament, making appointments on the Prime Minister's advice, and granting royal assent to turn bills into law. Arbour is fluently bilingual and served as UN Human Rights Commissioner and Chief Prosecutor at the International Criminal Tribunals. Economists expect the Bank of Canada to hold its key interest rate steady this Wednesday for the fifth straight time, but its messaging could shed light on how it's navigating ongoing geopolitical uncertainties. The central bank held its policy rate at 2.25% when it last met in April, but its governor, Tiff Macklem, did not rule out future adjustments depending on how risks play out. RBC senior economist Claire Fan says economic data released since then has not been particularly optimistic, but Friday's jobs report showing a decline in the unemployment rate to 6.6% has somewhat balanced that out. And Edson's Town Council has approved a $10,000 increase to the Vision Park capital budget to support an upgraded dugout design for the Ball Diamonds. Under budget constraints, the dugouts were previously designed with a chain-link fence and a gravel base. The new design features fully built wood-frame dugouts with concrete pads. Town officials say the changes should improve weather and wind protection, functionality, and consistency across the park. That's your latest update. For these stories and more, visit XM105FM.com.
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2: A mix of sun and cloud today. 30% chance of showers and a high of 19. Partly cloudy and windy tonight with a low of 3. A mix of sun and cloud tomorrow and a high of 19. And cloudy tomorrow night with a low of 8.
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That's pretty much the deal for today. Partly cloudy, 30% chance of showers, and a high of 19. Well, friends, it is fast approaching. In fact, it's coming up this weekend. Don't miss the Western Canada Rib Fest Tour. Mouth-watering ribs, live music, and nonstop good times. It's all happening at Festival Park starting this Friday, 11 to 10 p.m., Saturday, 11 to 10 p.m., and Sunday, 11 to 7 p.m., 100% free to attend. Biggity bam. I love it when stuff is free. For more info about it, head over to the website wcrft.ca. Thomas Rhett, After All the Bars Are Closed. After

That's Thomas Rhett. After all the bars are closed. What's up, gang? MJ here. It is the Breakfast Brew. I am in for Mark this week. The Recklaws are making their way to Edmonton in the fall. They'll be joined by Dean Brody at the Expo Center Tuesday, November 10th. Stop by the Recklaws website or Dean's website for your ticket info. The Recklaws now. I grew up on a farm.

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Diamond Rio meet in the middle, XM 105 FM. Good Monday morning to you, friends. How are you? 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Pretty much the deal for today. Cloudy, a few showers off and on, and a high of 19. Don't forget, folks, the next Mayor Thorpe Market is coming up this Sunday, June 14th, 11 a.m. to 4 p.m. at the Fields parking lot. These happen on the second Sunday of the month. Fantabulous handmade goods, delicious food, and a great community atmosphere. So after this coming Sunday, the next one will be on July 12th. Come and meet local makers, support small businesses, and enjoy the best of the season. And these are rain or shine. For more info about the markets, head over to the Mayor Thorpe Markets Facebook page. 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
3: 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The death toll has risen higher in the Philippines after a powerful earthquake early this morning in the country's south. Authorities say an offshore magnitude 7.8 quake killed at least 32 people, including 17 people in a landslide. At least a dozen others were killed in mostly damaged buildings or infrastructure in the large port city of General Santos. There were hundreds of injuries as well as a meter-high tsunami along many coastlines in the region. Conservative leader Pierre Poilievre is expected to argue a change in federal policies would ease separatist concerns in Alberta when he makes a speech in Calgary today. In an excerpt of that speech shared with the Canadian press, Poilievre says separatist voices do not have an issue with their fellow Canadians. They have a problem with the federal government. He says Albertans could benefit from changes that prioritize unblocking resources, building pipelines, respecting provincial autonomy, and relieving taxpayers. Poilievre argues the answer for Alberta is to band together with other provinces to push for federal policies that advance shared interests and support industries that cross provincial lines. And the Whitecourt region continues to lead Alberta when it comes to employment. According to the latest labor force survey, the regional unemployment rate fell to 4.9% in May. That's the lowest among Alberta's seven statistical regions and well below the provincial average of 6.6%. Nationally, Canada added 88,000 jobs in May, with gains led by the construction sector. Alberta's labor force also grew by 1,800 people during the month. That's your latest update. For these stories and more, visit XM105FM.com.
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3: In sports, the Toronto Blue Jays will look to extend their two-game win streak tonight when they open a three-game series against the visiting Philadelphia Phillies. Left-hander Patrick Corbin will start on the mound for the 32 and 34 Jays, while the 35 and 30 Phillies will counter with left-hander Christopher Sanchez. And in NHL news, Edmonton Oilers captain Connor McDavid has been named the winner of the Ted Lindsay Award for a record-tying fifth time. The honor is voted on by the NHL Players Association for the most outstanding player in the league. The 29-year-old center joined Wayne Gretzky as the only two players to win the award five times. McDavid became the third fastest player to reach 1,200 points in NHL history with 784 games. He's behind only Gretzky with 504 games and Mario Lemieux with 593 games.
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4: A mix of sun and cloud. Today, 30% chance of showers and a high of 19. Partly cloudy and windy tonight with a low of 3. A mix of sun and cloud tomorrow and a high of 19. And cloudy tomorrow night with a low of 8.
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1: All right, friends. So I'm curious. Let's just say, perchance, that you fall into some money. Let's say $25,000, whether it's by inheritance or perhaps a gift or perhaps you win the lottery. I want to know, would you take the entire lump sum now, or would you rather $250 a month for 10 years? That is your texting takeover question. Let me know, would you take 25 grand now or 250 bucks a month for 10 years?
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Today's best country.

just to see you smile. What's up, gang? MJ here. How you doing? It's the Breakfast Brew. I am in for Mark. Of course, Tim is headed into the Country Music Hall of Fame later on this year. Well, these days, even tarot card readers seem to be using AI. Researchers presented the results of their new study at the 2026 CGI conference, in which they interviewed 12 tarot practitioners who used ChatGPT in their readings. The feeling is that AI helps them with self-doubt, offers alternative perspectives, and saves time. While some users find AI helpful, many tarot communities remain skeptical, worrying that chatbots may weaken intuition or simply tell people what they want to hear. What's next? Ouija boards with Bluetooth? Luke Combs, Sleepless in a Hotel Room.

0: 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I'm Kirsty Smolik, third-generation president of Park Memorial Funeral Home. 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

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How are you? 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

0: And 7 right now in Whitecourt. Cloudy with showers off and on for this afternoon. There is a chance of a thunderstorm later on as well. And a high of 19 for today. All right, well, hold on to your hats. Fasten your seatbelt because I got the man in studio with me. It has been a long time, Wyatt. I don't think you've been in here since the end of the hockey season. But how you been?
1: I've been doing pretty good.
0: First of all, what are you waiting for? Season tickets are on sale.
1: Yeah, absolutely. Get yours online today, tickets.whitecourtwolverines.ca. We've gotten rid of kind of the senior adult tickets, so now it's more of a blend of your under 18 and your over 18 to maybe, you know, knock away some confusion. But tickets are available online right now, $300 for adults, $200 for kids, and the prices at the door are going to go up a little bit this year, so it is really your best chance to save the most amount of money by getting your season ticket now.
0: Wyatt, I know you don't have a crystal ball. You can't see into the future, but if you had to guess, how many players from the team last year will be returning?
1: Well, as of right now, I know that there's the 8 that graduated that aren't coming back. But the feeling that we've received from a lot of our stars from last year, the Quentin Mournes, the Kyle Tuckers, the Alex Symes, is there's some unfinished business, right? It sucks losing. And these kids know that feeling now. And they got to stew on it all summer long. So there's a large majority of this Wolverines team that feels like they need to come back and that need to win it all. So I'm expecting everybody back. Sometimes that's not always the case. Some people move on to their lives. Some people go to college early, whatever it happens to be. But from what I've been hearing anyways, it looks like the core is going to be back here for the Wolverines. And it's a team that wants to take home that championship banner this year. So I know it's only early June now, but I am really looking forward to the start of the season.
0: And big congrats to the most recent committed player. Billy Hoosen has committed to play for the Nate Ooks of the ACAC.
1: Yeah, and Billy just continues that trend. There's so many players from this Wolverine squad that have made their way over to Nate in the last couple years, whether it be, you know, Kyle Veneman, former captain Dylan Leslie, Ethan Lair. Truly, I could sit here, I think, for the rest of the day and let you know about that. And you know what, McEwen as well. So it's really great for me to see, you know, these kids, for the most part, they're not from Whitecourt, and some of them not even from Alberta. But they come here, they get the experience, and they really do enjoy their time here in Whitecourt, and then they end up hanging around near the vicinity. So I'm definitely going to take some time next year to go catch either a McEwen game or an 8 game, because I'll see about a dozen Wolverines on each squad.
0: And just to put the word out, a bug in the ear for those who might be interested, billets are needed for next year as well. So if you want to perhaps billet for a player, contact the team, call 780-268-0107 and talk to Wendy.
1: Yeah, if you're a good family looking for an addition, these, you know, it's not just out of the goodness of your heart. There is a monthly stipend. You also do get season tickets. And I think the most important thing of it is that everlasting connection. You know, you look at kids that leave this program. I was just golfing with a billet the other day, and they said their billet's coming down to visit for a week, a guy that they had 4 years ago. So, you know, it might only be a part of your family for the short time that they're here, and sometimes it can go up to 3 or 4 years, but that connection just lasts forever. So we are looking for some more good homes. If you are interested, send Wendy an email, admin@wctwolverines.com, and we got plenty of time to figure out our betting situation for next year, but we're always looking for more homes.
0: So ticket info and billet info at the website, whitecourtwolverines.ca, or the Facebook page. Wyatt, thank you very much. You always find time for me, and I super appreciate it. And just like you, I am getting pretty excited for the start of the 2026-27 regular season.
1: Always feel like it's the other way around. Thanks for making time for me, MJ. Appreciate it.
0: Jordan Davis coming up.

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1: Good morning. I'm Ashley Lavallee Koenig for XM 105 FM. An accomplished former Supreme Court justice will take on her latest role today. 79-year-old Louise Arbour will be installed as Canada's 31st Governor General as Mary Simon's five-year tenure comes to an end. The role includes serving as Commander-in-Chief of the Canadian Armed Forces and representing Canada at home and abroad. Official duties include swearing cabinet ministers into office, proroguing and dissolving Parliament, making appointments on the Prime Minister's advice, and granting royal assent to turn bills into law. Arbour is fluently bilingual and served as UN Human Rights Commissioner and Chief Prosecutor at the International Criminal Tribunals. Economists expect the Bank of Canada to hold its key interest rate steady this Wednesday for the fifth straight time, but its messaging could shed light on how it's navigating ongoing geopolitical uncertainties. The central bank held its policy rate at 2.25% when it last met in April, but its governor, Tiff Macklem, did not rule out future adjustments depending on how risks play out. RBC senior economist Claire Fan says economic data released since then has not been particularly optimistic, but Friday's jobs report showing a decline in the unemployment rate to 6.6% has somewhat balanced that out. And Edson's Town Council has approved a $10,000 increase to the Vision Park capital budget to support an upgraded dugout design for the Ball Diamonds. Under budget constraints, the dugouts were previously designed with a chain link fence and a gravel base. The new design features fully built wood frame dugouts with concrete pads. Town officials say the changes should improve weather and wind protection, functionality, and consistency across the park. That's your latest update. For these stories and more, visit XM105FM.com.
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2: A mix of sun and cloud today. 30% chance of showers and a high of 19. Partly cloudy and windy tonight with a low of 3. A mix of sun and cloud tomorrow and a high of 19. And cloudy tomorrow night with a low of 8.
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0: Wilson, Rodeo Queen, XM 105 FM. Good Monday morning to you, friends. How are you? It's the Breakfast Brew with MJ. 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It's cloudy with off and on light rain and 7 right now in Whitecourt. Cloudy with off and on showers throughout this afternoon. Chance of a thunderstorm later on as well, and a high of 19.
1: It's time to play Hit It or Quiz It with the Morning Brew.
0: All right. Are you ready? Here is your Monday morning question. 21% of us admit we have done this to end a conversation on the phone. What is it? 21% of us admit we've done this to end a conversation on the phone. What is it? 780-778-8575 is the number to text. Cody Johnson now, the painter.

Painter. How you doing, folks? It's the Breakfast Brew with MJ. I am in for Mark this week. It's time for the Fast Five. Five random rapid-fire facts to get you through your day. Number one, standing like a superhero for 2 minutes configures your brain to cope well in stressful situations. Number two, 35 years after leaving school, most people can still identify 90% of their classmates. Number three, drinking one soda pop a day can biologically age you by as many as 4.6 years. Number four, most people spend 60% of their conversation time talking about themselves. That jumps to 80% while conversing on social media. And number five, scientists usually omit left-handed people from tests because, according to them, their brain works differently. That doesn't seem fair. Owen Riegling now, Taillight, This Town.

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Terry Clark, poor, poor, pitiful me, XM 105 FM. Good Monday to you, friends. How are you? It's the Breakfast Brew with MJ. 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That's pretty much the tale for today. Cloudy with a few showers off and on this afternoon. Could see a thunderstorm a bit later on and a high of 19. All right. I'll repeat the question. 21% of us admit we have done this to end a conversation on the phone. What is it? Now, the overwhelmingly popular answer was lying. Well, yeah, but what are you lying about? Matt got the correct answer. 21% of us admit we've done this to end a conversation on the phone. The answer is yawn. Way to go, Matt. You are the smartest person today. Riley Green, worst way.

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2: Good morning. I'm Ashley Lavallee-Koenig for XM 105 FM. The death toll has risen higher in the Philippines after a powerful earthquake early this morning in the country's south. Authorities say an offshore magnitude 7.8 quake killed at least 32 people, including 17 people in a landslide. At least a dozen others were killed in mostly damaged buildings or infrastructure in the large port city of General Santos. There were hundreds of injuries as well as a meter-high tsunami along many coastlines in the region. Conservative leader Pierre Poilievre is expected to argue a change in federal policies would ease separatist concerns in Alberta when he makes a speech in Calgary today. In an excerpt of that speech shared with the Canadian press, Poilievre says separatist voices do not have an issue with their fellow Canadians. They have a problem with the federal government. He says Albertans could benefit from changes that prioritize unblocking resources, building pipelines, respecting provincial autonomy, and relieving taxpayers. Poilievre argues the answer for Alberta is to band together with other provinces to push for federal policies that advance shared interests and support industries that cross provincial lines. And the Whitecourt region continues to lead Alberta when it comes to employment. According to the latest labor force survey, the regional unemployment rate fell to 4.9% in May. That's the lowest among Alberta's seven statistical regions and well below the provincial average of 6.6%. Nationally, Canada added 88,000 jobs in May, with gains led by the construction sector. Alberta's labor force also grew by 1,800 people during the month. That's your latest update. For these stories and more, visit XM105FM.com.
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2: In sports, the Toronto Blue Jays will look to extend their two-game win streak tonight when they open a three-game series against the visiting Philadelphia Phillies. Left-hander Patrick Corbin will start on the mound for the 32 and 34 Jays, while the 35 and 30 Phillies will counter with left-hander Christopher Sanchez. And in NHL news, Edmonton Oilers captain Connor McDavid has been named the winner of the Ted Lindsay Award for a record-tying fifth time. The honor is voted on by the NHL Players Association for the most outstanding player in the league. The 29-year-old center joined Wayne Gretzky as the only two players to win the award five times. McDavid became the third fastest player to reach 1,200 points in NHL history with 784 games. He's behind only Gretzky with 504 games and Mario Lemieux with 593 games.
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4: A mix of sun and cloud. Today, 30% chance of showers and a high of 19. Partly cloudy and windy tonight with a low of 3. A mix of sun and cloud tomorrow and a high of 19. And cloudy tomorrow night with a low of 8.
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0: Luke Combs, She Got the Best of Me, XM 105 FM. How you doing, friends? It's The Breakfast Brew with MJ. 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That's pretty much the deal for today. Cloudy, a few showers off and on, chance of a thunderstorm a bit later, and a high of 19.
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0: All right, so you have somehow acquired $25,000. Maybe you inherited it, or you won the lottery, or, you know, you had a good night of bingo, that sort of thing. Doesn't matter how you acquired it. The question is, are you taking it all now, or are you going for $250 over 10 years? 780-778-8575. Text me and let me know. Joanne says she's taking it all now because you never know what could happen in the coming years. Sounds like a safe bet to me, Joanne. Ella Langley, Be Her.

0: Alan Jackson, living on love. Good morning to you, friends. It's the Breakfast Brew with MJ. I am in for Mark this week. So Uber has shared its latest lost and found index, revealing that some of the most commonly left behind items by riders include phones, wallets, and keys. You know, the usual stuff. But among the year's oddest forgotten items included dentures, a wedding gown, a kitchen sink faucet, human hair, I don't want to know, a Donny Osmond group photo, a package of live butterflies, an ankle monitor, and even a dishwasher. Uber also reports an increase in lost Labubu collectible toys, workout gear, vapes, and oddly enough, teeth. The most forgetful day of last year was July 17th, with the most lost items reported. And generally, Sundays are the most forgetful days of the week. Look, I'm just going to come right out and say it. That ankle monitor was not left behind by mistake, okay? Same with the dishwasher.
1: Yeah.

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And that is pretty much the moral of the story for today. Cloudy with off and on showers throughout this afternoon. There is a chance of a thunderstorm a bit later on and a high of 19. The place to be tomorrow, friends, is the White Court Curling Rink for the White Court Farmers Market. 2 days a week this year, every Tuesday, 11 a.m. to 4 p.m., and every Saturday, 9 a.m. to 1 p.m. Follow White Court Farmers Market on Facebook for monthly updates and events. 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
1: Good morning. I'm Ashley Lavallee Koenig for XM 105 FM. An accomplished former Supreme Court justice will take on her latest role today. 79-year-old Louise Arbour will be installed as Canada's 31st Governor General as Mary Simon's five-year tenure comes to an end. The role includes serving as Commander-in-Chief of the Canadian Armed Forces and representing Canada at home and abroad. Official duties include swearing cabinet ministers into office, proroguing and dissolving parliament, making appointments on the Prime Minister's advice, and granting royal assent to turn bills into law. Arbour is fluently bilingual and served as UN Human Rights Commissioner and Chief Prosecutor at the International Criminal Tribunals. Economists expect the Bank of Canada to hold its key interest rate steady this Wednesday for the fifth straight time, but its messaging could shed light on how it's navigating ongoing geopolitical uncertainties. The central bank held its policy rate at 2.25% when it last met in April, but its governor, Tiff Macklem, did not rule out future adjustments depending on how risks play out. RBC senior economist Claire Fan says economic data released since then has not been particularly optimistic, but Friday's jobs report showing a decline in the unemployment rate to 6.6% has somewhat balanced that out. And Edson's Town Council has approved a $10,000 increase to the Vision Park capital budget to support an upgraded dugout design for the Ball Diamonds. Under budget constraints, the dugouts were previously designed with a chain link fence and a gravel base. The new design features fully built wood frame dugouts with concrete pads. Town officials say the changes should improve weather and wind protection, functionality, and consistency across the park. That's your latest update. For these stories and more, visit XM105FM.com.
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2: A mix of sun and cloud. Today, 30% chance of showers and a high of 19. Partly cloudy and windy tonight with a low of 3. A mix of sun and cloud tomorrow and a high of 19. And cloudy tomorrow night with a low of 8.
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0: How's it going, folks? It's the Breakfast Brew with MJ. I am in for Mark. I hope you're having a fantabulous Monday so far. A few weeks back, Justin Moore opened up and provided the backstory of his latest single, Time's Tickin'.
1: I think, you know, throughout your life, you learn that maybe what used to be the most important things are not necessarily to be, you know, and especially with what we all do, you know, any of us, we're all going 90 miles an hour constantly, and there's so much pressure. And you know, this song to me is kind of, you know, take it, soaking it all in and just slowing down. Maybe put your phone down for, you know, at a certain time, or stop checking emails or whatever, and just making the most out of every day you can with your, you know, your loved ones, your friends. And so that kind of is what the song represents to me.

Justin Moore, time's ticking. How's it going, friends? It's the Breakfast Brew with MJ. I'm in for Mark this week. It's Monday, June 8th. Here is your rundown. Today is Upsie Daisy Day. It's Jelly Donut Day. Sign me up for that. And it's Best Friends Day, a day to salute your BFF for being there when nobody else is. I mean, you'd better, because they know too much. Celebrating her birthday today, singer Nancy Sinatra. These boots are made for walking. She is the daughter of Frank Sinatra. She is 86. And actor and comedian. He hosted and created the show In Living Color. And he's part of the Wayans family. Keenan Ivory Wayans is 68 today. On this day, 42 years ago in 1984, They Were Ready to Believe You. The legendary supernatural comedy film Ghostbusters opens up in theaters. On this day, 52 years ago in 1974, Dolly Parton's I Will Always Love You hits number one on the country chart. In 1992, Whitney Houston's pop version of the song tops the Hot 100 and becomes one of the best-selling singles of all time. And on this day, 157 years ago in 1869, Ives McGaffey of Chicago patents the first vacuum cleaner, calling it a sweeping machine. Kenny Chesney now, she's got it all.

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Good Monday morning to you, friends. How are you? It's the Breakfast Brew with MJ. 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That's pretty much the deal for today. Cloudy with off and on light showers. There is a possibility of a thunderstorm a bit later on and a high of 19. Well, friends, we are inching closer to it. My favorite event of the whole year, Party in the Park, coming up Friday and Saturday, June 19th and 20th. So not this weekend, but next. It is free for everyone to attend, which is the best part for me. No tickets required. Music, art, family fun, food, and free to attend. The headliner on Friday, Canadian country music superstar Carolyn Dawn Johnson. And then the headliner on the Saturday, Canadian rock legends Prism. For more info about Party in the Park, you can find it at the Town of White Court's Facebook page. Dustin Lynch and Mackenzie Porter, Thinking About You.

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2: Good morning, I'm Ashley Lavallee-Koenig for XM 105 FM. The death toll has risen higher in the Philippines after a powerful earthquake early this morning in the country's south. Authorities say an offshore magnitude 7.8 quake killed at least 32 people, including 17 people in a landslide. At least a dozen others were killed in mostly damaged buildings or infrastructure in the large port city of General Santos. There were hundreds of injuries as well as a meter-high tsunami along many coastlines in the region. Conservative leader Pierre Poilievre is expected to argue a change in federal policies would ease separatist concerns in Alberta when he makes a speech in Calgary today. In an excerpt of that speech shared with the Canadian press, Poilievre says separatist voices do not have an issue with their fellow Canadians. They have a problem with the federal government. He says Albertans could benefit from changes that prioritize unblocking resources, building pipelines, respecting provincial autonomy, and relieving taxpayers. Poilievre argues the answer for Alberta is to band together with other provinces to push for federal policies that advance shared interests and support industries that cross provincial lines. And the Whitecourt region continues to lead Alberta when it comes to employment. According to the latest labor force survey, the regional unemployment rate fell to 4.9% in May. That's the lowest among Alberta's seven statistical regions and well below the provincial average of 6.6%. Nationally, Canada added 88,000 jobs in May, with gains led by the construction sector. Alberta's labor force also grew by 1,800 people during the month. That's your latest update. For these stories and more, visit XM105FM.com.
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2: In sports, the Toronto Blue Jays will look to extend their two-game win streak tonight when they open a three-game series against the visiting Philadelphia Phillies. Left-hander Patrick Corbin will start on the mound for the 32 and 34 Jays, while the 35 and 30 Phillies will counter with left-hander Christopher Sanchez. And in NHL news, Edmonton Oilers captain Connor McDavid has been named the winner of the Ted Lindsay Award for a record-tying fifth time. The honor is voted on by the NHL Players Association for the most outstanding player in the league. The 29-year-old center joined Wayne Gretzky as the only two players to win the award five times. McDavid became the third fastest player to reach 1,200 points in NHL history with 784 games. He's behind only Gretzky with 504 games and Mario Lemieux with 593 games.
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3: A mix of sun and cloud today. 30% chance of showers and a high of 19. Partly cloudy and windy tonight with a low of 3. A mix of sun and cloud tomorrow and a high of 19. And cloudy tomorrow night with a low of 8.
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Mark Chestnut with your 90s hit at 9, I Don't Want to Miss a Thing. That song was written by Diane Warren and, of course, first recorded by Aerosmith. Mark released his version of the song in December of 1998. It was the first single and title track from his 1999 album of the same name. Mark's version hit number one on the U.S. Hot Country Songs chart and also number one on the Canadian Country Tracks chart. Thomas Rhett, what's your country song?

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1: 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Really looking forward to that. I met him last year at Party in the Park, and just a wonderful guy. 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

0: Morgan Griffiths, just being me. How you doing, folks? It's the Breakfast Brew with MJ. I am in for Mark this week.
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0: All right, you have acquired $25,000. Doesn't matter how you got it, perhaps an inheritance, or you won the lottery, or you had a good night of bingo. The question is, are you taking it all now, or are you going to take $250 over 10 years? Now, Joanne says she's taking it all now, because you never know what could happen in the coming years. That is very true. And our good friend, Old Smokey Dave, says he is taking it now so he can buy two new smokers to add to the collection. Biggity bam. I love it. And a lot of you have texted in and said, we're taking it now. And I honestly don't blame you. But, you know, it'd be nice to have a $250 stipend every year over 10 years. But, yeah, you know, if I had to choose one, I think I'm taking the whole lump sum right now. Thanks to everyone who texted in.
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0: A mix of sun and cloud. Today, 30% chance of showers and a high of 19. Partly cloudy and windy tonight with a low of 3. A mix of sun and cloud tomorrow and a high of 19. And cloudy tomorrow night with a low of 8.
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0: 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Partly cloudy today, 30% chance of showers and the risk of a thunderstorm a bit later on, and a high of 19. 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

Tennille Towns, Jersey on the Wall. That is a wrap for me, friends. Thanks very much. I will be back tomorrow, same time, same place, to wake up with you again on your Tuesday morning. My very good friend, Mr. Cody Kells, sliding into the air chair after 10 a.m. Make sure you stick around for that and enjoy the rest of your day. Luke Combs, to get you there, back in the saddle. Have a great one, friends. Take care of yourselves. 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
2: Partly cloudy with a 30% chance of off and on showers this afternoon. There is a risk of a thunderstorm a bit later on and a high of 19. Partly cloudy tonight, little windy as well, a low of 2 and the chance of frost. Cloudy tomorrow and a high of 18, and cloudy tomorrow night with a low of 9.
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1: Earlier, we heard from Jackson Dean. I listened to his whole album again this weekend, Magnolia Sage. It's such a good one. I wanna get

0: Well, we're finally back from the weekend. I'm very tired today, but there was some NHL action that happened. It wasn't good NHL action. Golden Knights won 5-4 in double overtime.
1: Former captain of the Moose Jaw Warriors, back to McNabb and across. Theodore missed.
0: With that being said, the Hurricanes will have a chance to tie it up at 2 tomorrow for their game. However, the NBA Finals continue as well. Tonight, Game 3 between the Knicks and the Spurs. New York leads 2-0 right now. It's going to be a riot if they win, but only time will tell. If you're an NBA fan, don't miss the game later tonight. Doc Walker now and Rocket Girl. Good morning.
2: She said, got this hat in California from a man on the street whose name is Joe.

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8: The Last Call, One More for the Road. Alan Jackson's final concert's coming up in Nashville. Alan Jackson was initially hesitant to release this song as a single, fearing that people outside the Southeast wouldn't know what a Chattahoochee was. He eventually realized there's a Chattahoochee everywhere that kids grow up and have fun. Turns out the part that people didn't understand was one line from the song,
9: "It gets hotter than a hoochie-coochie,"
8: which actually refers to a scandalous traveling carnival sideshow popular in the rural South where Jackson grew up. And that's one thing about Alan Jackson.

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actually a really good album to boot, but I want to hear about some of your favorite memories you have with your best friend. Angela talked about moving from their hometown to the big city for college in the early 80s, and out bar hopping one night, decided they were hungry, so they walked to a Mr. Sub, walked out of the bathroom with toilet paper stuck to their boot, lost it laughing. You gotta love nights like that. We've had nights like that, my two best friends and I. Dakota said that her best friend, Aiden, would always come over to their grandparents' house. Him and I were always together, and he basically was a member of the family. That's how you know they're best friends. When mom's like, yeah, I got a plate for you. You're part of the family. 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Going home for dinner. Nonsense. I want to hear from you about your favorite memories with your best friend. Owen Riegling's Moonshines now.

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9: Partly cloudy with a 30% chance of off and on showers this afternoon. There is a risk of a thunderstorm a bit later on and a high of 19. Partly cloudy tonight, little windy as well, a low of 2 and the chance of frost. Cloudy tomorrow and a high of 18, and cloudy tomorrow night with a low of 9.
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1: We just heard from Mackenzie Porter, one half of Thelma and James. Their new single, Alternate Ending, is out right now. I want to hear about your favorite memories with your best friend. James met his in grade 2. Yeah, but became friends in grade 9. That's similar to one of my best friends. One of my best friends I didn't meet till after high school, but the other, like, we were in the same grade 1 class. And then we're, like, feuding for a bit. And then in grade 6, we're like, why are we feuding? Let's be friends. And we've been friends since. James, though, goes on and says, next year will be 30 years of being friends. And they no longer remember who the bad influence is. If you don't remember, it's probably you. Natasha says, Marina, ponds, creeks, and car chases. I'd love the context on these, by the way. If you want to go leave a comment, you absolutely should. Tell me about your favorite memory with your best friend. It's the Chicks now. Wide Open Spaces.

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2: Partly cloudy with a 30% chance of off and on showers this afternoon. There is a risk of a thunderstorm a bit later on and a high of 19. Partly cloudy tonight, little windy as well, a low of 2 and the chance of frost. Cloudy tomorrow and a high of 18. And cloudy tomorrow night with a low of 9.
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1: Earlier, we heard from Morgan Wallen, thought you should know. His newest with Ella Langley is actually out right now. It's called I Can't Love You Anymore. Your memory pulls me right back in. It's like I forget I can't love you anymore. To boot, we're even playing it here on the station as well. But I do want to hear from you about your favorite memories with you and your best friend. Nadine tagged her best friend. Love it. How about that one time when I said I was allergic to peanut butter? She says. Where's the context? I feel like I'm just being attacked now as someone who actually is allergic to peanut butter and peanuts in general. I want the context. Like, that's why I'm asking this question. Brenda says, when you have a best friend for 67 years, there are so many special memories. We're still making them. And you know what? Honestly, despite the kids probably laughing at the number, that's a very sweet thing to say. I want to hear from you about your favorite memories with your best friend. Kenny Chesney now. It's Get Along.

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1: We just heard from Megan Maroney in 6 months later. Her newest album, Cloud Nine, is out right now. It's actually a really good album, too. All right, one last time, if you want to go leave a comment, you still can over on our socials or text in. What is your favorite memory with your best friend, Gail, camping in the rain? I mean, camping in the rain is good even when you're alone. That's just a good time. And Cindy says, since we were BFFs for 52 years, there are so many, but most recently, it was spending a week together in Jamaica. Oh, Jamaican me jealous, if anything. My goodness, I'd love to go. Well, I shouldn't complain too much. I do have an Italy trip planned for later this year, so it's just not my time yet. But thank you, everyone who left a comment. Please go do so as well if you haven't. What's your favorite memory with your best friend?
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1: We just heard from Cody Johnson and The Fall. His new album, Banks of the Trinity, comes out June 26th. 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
1: A great bunch of new music just came out this past Friday. Like Taylor Swift? Yeah, Taylor Swift released a country song. It's for the new Toy Story movie, but it's called I Knew It, I Knew You.
8: Yeah, but

And it was on today's date in 1974 that Dolly Parton was at number one on the Billboard Country Singles charts with the second single from her 13th studio album, the song, I Will Always Love You. But above.

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How did I get so

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9: Partly cloudy with a 30% chance of off and on showers this afternoon. There is a risk of a thunderstorm a bit later on and a high of 19. Partly cloudy tonight, little windy as well, a low of 2 and the chance of frost. Cloudy tomorrow and a high of 18, and cloudy tomorrow night with a low of 9.
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1: If you're looking for a way to get active this June, there's two really cool challenges going on. The Town of Whitecourt's Participation Challenge is going on all June to hit goals and potentially win $100,000 for our community. But there's also the Trail Mix Challenge, where Mr. AJ Nutterbutter, he's back hiding along different portions of the Whitecourt Trail system from now until June 30th. Both require you to get out and moving. So if you want to shed some weight, get into better shape, tone up, whatever the case may be, now's a great time. It's Josh Ross now on XM 105 FM, today's best country. It's Trouble.

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I will say that's not the only reason he's trending, because there's a video that was released of him performing, headlining. The security guard was filming it. He grabbed the security guard's phone and threw it across the stage. Like, it wasn't up even in his face at all. I kind of feel bad for the security guard on this one. Josh Dumpf now, Highway.

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1: Good afternoon. I'm Ashley Lavallee-Koenig for XM 105 FM. Fulham Community School is launching a new K-6 agricultural program designed to connect young students with nature, science, and community. The division says the program has two main

0: focuses, gardening and livestock management, such as chickens, goats, pigs, fish, and possibly bees. The goal is to encourage practical life skills, responsibility, and environmental stewardship by bridging standard Alberta curriculum outcomes with experiential learning. The program is launching in the 2026 to 2027 school year in an effort to increase enrollment at the school. Alberta's Elections Agency has begun what it calls one of the largest referendum recruitment efforts ever undertaken in Canada. The province is putting 10 referendum questions to Albertans, and to count all the ballots within the 48-hour deadline, Elections Alberta needs 60,000 workers. The referendum includes one question that will ask voters whether they want the province to remain in Canada or to begin the legal process to hold a binding separation referendum. Elections Alberta says the October 19th vote will require printing 45 million ballots, far exceeding the 1.8 million ballots cast in the last provincial election in 2023. A new report says Canada's average asking rent fell 4.7% in May from a year earlier to just over $2,000, marking a 20th straight month of annual declines. The report suggests the summer rental market may be weaker than usual, with rents rising only 0.1% from April. Researchers cite a softer economy, slower population growth, and a record number of new apartments entering the market as key factors. Rent declines were led by BC, Ontario, and Alberta, while condo rents fell faster than purpose-built apartment rents. And travelers are being urged to prepare for potentially hotter than normal summer weather as forecasters predict above average temperatures. Experts recommend checking forecasts, staying hydrated, and planning outdoor activities during cooler parts of the day and ensuring accommodations have reliable air conditioning. Older adults, young children, pregnant people, and those taking certain medications may face higher risks from extreme heat. Health officials say travelers should watch for signs of heat illness and seek immediate help if symptoms progress to heat stroke. That's your latest update. For these stories and more, visit XM105FM.com.
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0: In sports, the Toronto Blue Jays will look to extend their two-game win streak tonight when they open a three-game series against the visiting Philadelphia Phillies. Left-hander Patrick Corbin will start on the mound for the 32 and 34 Jays, while the 35 and 30 Phillies will counter with left-hander Christopher Sanchez. And in NHL news, Edmonton Oilers captain Connor McDavid has been named the winner of the Ted Lindsay Award for a record-tying fifth time. The honor is voted on by the NHL Players Association for the most outstanding player in the league. The 29-year-old center joined Wayne Gretzky as the only two players to win the award five times. McDavid became the third fastest player to reach 1,200 points in NHL history with 784 games. He's behind only Gretzky with 504 games and Mario Lemieux with 593 games.
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2: Partly cloudy with a 30% chance of off and on showers this afternoon. There is a risk of a thunderstorm a bit later on and a high of 19. Partly cloudy tonight, little windy as well, a low of 2 and the chance of frost. Cloudy tomorrow and a high of 18. And cloudy tomorrow night with a low of 9.
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3: If the Monday blues have you down, don't worry. A whole hour of classics are coming your way just to cheer you up. How about Randy Houser? He never has to worry about light at night because it's never running out. We're going to hear from Winona Judd as she saw that light. And we're going to hear from Willie Nelson and Ray Charles as I think I found the seven Spaniards that are the reason for that light. I think I see how it all ties together now. Before that and more, we're going to hear from Vince Gill and One More Last Chance.

We just heard from Randy Houser and Running Out of Moonlight, a song that he recorded and released in March of 2013. March of 2013. Hey, we're putting 2013 in the classics hour? That's the year before I graduated high school. No thank you. No thank you, I refuse that. Is the second single from his third studio album, How Country Feels, but I'd rather move on. That made me feel unnecessarily old. Didn't need that. Paul Brand, take it from me.

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0: 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The weekend of June 27th, country music says goodbye to a legend as Alan Jackson takes his final bow in Nashville and wraps up his incredible touring career. With 35 number one hits, over 75 million albums sold, and classics like Chattahoochee.
1: We're way down yonder on the Chattahoochee. 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
3: Partly cloudy with a 30% chance of off and on showers this afternoon. There is a risk of a thunderstorm a bit later on at a high of 19. Partly cloudy tonight, little windy as well, a low of 2 and the chance of frost. Cloudy tomorrow and a high of 18. And cloudy tomorrow night with a low of 9.
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4: Today, we're saluting Willie and Ray Charles with Seven Spanish Angels, a song that they released as a duet in November of 1984. It was the first single from Ray Charles's 84 album, Friendship, and I believe it was on Willie Nelson's 85 album, Half Nelson. It was the most successful of Ray Charles's 8 hits on the country chart. Of course, Willie Nelson had a few more than that. Spent 12 weeks on the country charts, 1 week at number one, but it was originally written as a homage to Tejano-flavored classic hits. Yeah, think Marty Robbins' El Paso, that sort of thing, right? Because they wrote the song, and then the writer of the song, Troy Seals, he goes, well, we finished it, but what are we going to do with it? At the time, Marty was deceased. He said, within 2 days, Seven Spanish Angels was successfully pitched to Willie Nelson, and literally a day later to Ray Charles. In fact, they actually pushed back Willie Nelson's recording date because Ray Charles's manager got in contact, said, we want to do the song, and they came to the conclusion that it would be best done as a duet. I think they nailed it. I think that was the correct move, because this has become a classic. Ray Charles, Willie Nelson, Seven Spanish Angels.

We just heard from Carolyn, Don, Johnson, and Complicated. More classics coming your way, like Ty Herndon up next. But it's official. Florida-Georgia Line is back. They're not classic country by any means, no. But it has been a while since they broke up as a duo. They did reunite at CMA Fest. Tyler Hubbard and Brian Kelly singing Around Here. And at the end saying, we got three things we want to say tonight. First of all, God is good. Second of all, life is short. And most importantly, your boys, we are back, baby. So Florida Georgia Line is back, I guess. Only time will tell what comes of that.

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XM 105 FM and Blue Rodeo, 5 days in May. Heyo, it's Cody Kells here. And I might be thinking with my stomach a little bit on this one because I am getting hungry. Rib Fest is just around the corner. So just around the corner that it's this upcoming weekend, Friday, Saturday, Sunday, Festival Park. I'm telling you, this is some of the best barbecue I've ever had. Do not miss it. Oh, I'm drooling a little bit just thinking about it. I'm telling you, man. Chris Young now, Get You Home, XM105.

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1: Partly cloudy with a 30% chance of off and on showers this afternoon. There is a risk of a thunderstorm a bit later on and a high of 19. Partly cloudy tonight, little windy as well, a low of 2 and the chance of frost. Cloudy tomorrow and a high of 18, and cloudy tomorrow night with a low of 9.
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I love some of these shock headlines. Guy Fieri exposed. He never swallows his food. Yeah, no, that is the headline. And it is also true. Guy Fieri, not a small guy, but far from morbidly obese. And you'd think with all the diners, drive-ins, and dives the guy visits, eating burgers wrapped in burritos, putting on a pizza, heartache on a stick, he'd weigh a bit more. Well, it's because movie magic. When the cameras turn off, he spits out the food. He still gets to try it. He still gets to review it. It's still dependable, in my opinion. People going crazy over this. I don't understand where they're coming from. It's a TV show. They got to make it work somehow without hurting the guy. Hey, go off, Guy Fieri. It's 9:20 now. It's up.

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A great bunch of new music just came out this past Friday. Like Taylor Swift? Yeah, Taylor Swift released a country song. It's for the new Toy Story movie, but it's called I Knew It, I Knew You.

And it was on today's date in 1974 that Dolly Parton was at number one on the Billboard Country Singles charts with the second single from her 13th studio album, the song, I Will Always Love You. But above.

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8: Partly cloudy with a 30% chance of off and on showers this afternoon. There is a risk of a thunderstorm a bit later on and a high of 19. Partly cloudy tonight, little windy as well, a low of 2 and the chance of frost. Cloudy tomorrow and a high of 18, and cloudy tomorrow night with a low of 9.
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1: Hey, Party in the Park is next weekend. Yeah, June 19th and 20th at Festival Park. You can expect Tegan Little Chief, Scenic Route to Alaska, Prism, Carolyn Don Johnson. 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
1: We just heard from Dallas Smith and How Do You Miss Me, his song with Alexander Kay. He actually did one with Sean Desmond called One Good Life.
2: Remember that?
1: Well, that wraps things up for me today. It's time for me to head on out of here. Hey, you've almost made it through a Monday, right? That deserves a pat on the back. And if you think about it, there's only one day between us and Wednesday. Wednesday's halfway through the week, which means we're almost halfway through the week, which means we're almost there to Friday at this point. You'll hear me 10 and 2 tomorrow. Like, you should hold your steering wheel until you hear from me then. I hope you have a fun one. Hope you have a safe one. And I hope you have a good one. And I'll leave you with Brad Paisley. I'm gonna miss her.

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0: XM 105 weather for today, a 30% chance of some showers and a high of 19 with strong wind gusts. For tonight, partly cloudy with a 30% chance of some showers and stronger winds, a low plus 2 with the risk of frost. Sun and cloud for tomorrow, a high 18, showers Wednesday and 14. We're back to sunshine Thursday with a high of 20 and sun and cloud Friday with a high of 17.
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There goes Dean Brody and A Man Without a Woman. Hey there, it's Mo on your Monday, filling in for MJ, who's filling in for Mark. And last time MJ filled in for Mark, he had asked me, any chance you want to do the morning show? And I'm like, nope. Mo is not a morning person at all. Mm-mm. If I get woken up by an alarm clock, I'm a very grumpy Mo. And when you got to wake up at 4 o'clock in the morning, guess what? That's an alarm clock wake up for sure. So I like the afternoons 100% better. But I'll be in all week long filling in for MJ, who unfortunately, we didn't even toss a coin. I just said, no, you're doing the morning show. there was no discussion had really. Like, this is just how it's going to be, buddy. At the Big Valley Jamboree this year, it is Riley Green now and Worst Way on your Monday afternoon with Mo.

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0: It's Tyler, Joe, Miller, and Pillow talking. Well, a decent high of 19 for this afternoon here in the region. It is Mo filling in for MJ, who's filling in for Mark. Mark is on summer holidays. And judging by this forecast, he picked a very good time to take holidays. I kind of wish I was off because this is like perfect Mo weather. Not too hot, not too cold, just right. Yeah, and we've got all your weather details coming up next.
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0: XM 105 weather for today, a 30% chance of some showers and a high of 19 with strong wind gusts. For tonight, partly cloudy with a 30% chance of some showers and stronger winds, a low plus 2 with the risk of frost. Sun and cloud for tomorrow, a high 18, showers Wednesday and 14. We're back to sunshine Thursday with a high of 20 and sun and cloud Friday with a high of 17.
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0: There was Josh Ross and First Taste of Gone on XM 105 FM. Now, we were just talking about how I was in Rocky for Rib Fest this weekend, and it's coming to White Court again this Friday, Saturday, and Sunday at Festival Park. I'm going to have to pace myself, though, here a little bit. And the good news is White Court Farmers Market is on 2 days a week this year. So tomorrow between 11 and 4, you can go and pick up some vegetables. So that's what I'll be doing, eating veggies until Rib Fest comes back on Friday. And then Saturday, they're also open from 9 until 1. So after I go to Rib Fest, or no, before I go to Rib Fest, I guess, on Saturday, I'll go to Farmers Market and load up on some vegetables and fruits and things. That might be a good idea. It's taking place at the White Court Curling Rink, so we'll see you there. Again, 2 days a week this year, it is the White Court Farmers Market. Tuesdays from 11 till 4 and Saturdays from 9 until 1.
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2: XM 105 weather for today, a 30% chance of some showers and a high of 19 with strong wind gusts. For tonight, partly cloudy with a 30% chance of some showers and stronger winds, a low plus 2 with the risk of frost. Sun and cloud for tomorrow, a high 18, showers Wednesday and 14. We're back to sunshine Thursday with a high of 20 and sun and cloud Friday with a high of 17.
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There goes Morgan Griffiths and Just Being Me. Hey there, it's Mo. And you know how I was talking about how I had a very calorie-ridden weekend? Well, I just stumbled across some gummy bears here in the office. Not just any gummy bears, but chocolate-covered gummy bears. So at this point, it looks like I've just given up on any kind of form of a diet plan at all. Who left these in here? This is not fair. How am I supposed to say no to chocolate-covered gummy bears? Like a big turk all cut up in different flavors. Here's Lee Bryce.

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0: Shawnee County Auction. It's Mo on your Monday, and I didn't realize talking about a big Turk bar would get the reaction it did on our text line. And the only reason why I brought it up is because someone left chocolate-covered gummy bears here in the studio, whether that's Mark or MJ, I don't know, but they're gone now. So, MJ, if that's your breakfast, you're going to want to bring something else in because I just plowed right through those. Yep, they're gone. But I was talking about how delicious they are, and they're like a cut-up big Turk bar. And, yeah, you guys, ooh, like Lisa, she said, Big Turk is not, in capital letters, a chocolate bar. It is, though, because it's bar form with chocolate. So, therefore, chocolate bar. And I'm not going to name this person because, first of all, I'm going to give you a little bit of grace here because it's a Monday. Maybe you're just grumpy because it's a Monday. But someone texted and said, Big Turks are disgusting and so is anyone who likes them. Well, that just hurt me a little bit because I do enjoy Big Turk. But you know what? That brings me to today's texting takeover, okay? I'm going to ask you guys to text in and let me know. Now we're going to turn this around a little bit because I know a lot of people probably don't like a Big Turk chocolate bar. But what popular food do you not like? So for instance, I don't like eggs. I'm sure a lot of people are going to have a reaction to that. I mean, probably even more so than the Big Turk bar. And me not liking eggs is a bit of a problem when I'm eating a high-protein diet, let me tell you. Because eggs is like the top of every nutrition and dietitian's list, is you got to eat eggs. And I'm like, I can't eat eggs. And they said, why? And I said, well, they make my tummy hurt. And they do. But that's not the only reason. I don't like the texture of eggs either. So, but that would be my answer. So what's a popular food that you're not fond of, I want to know, and send me a text.
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0: There goes Tennille Lawrence and Somebody Like That. And ahead of that, we heard Tucker Whitmore and Brunette. We got some Jane Eagleson coming up. And straight ahead, it's a look at your forecast and Bailey Zimmerman with Luke Combs for Backup Plan.
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0: And good for another Lemonade Day in Northern Alberta, a free program open to kids of all abilities, kindergarten and up. 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And like I said, the weather's looking good for it right now. We're forecasting sun and cloud on Saturday and a high of 20.
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1: The Last Call, One More for the Road. Alan Jackson's final concert's coming up in Nashville. AJ wrote this song as a tribute to his father, Daddy Gene, Eugene Jackson, who passed away in 2000. Jackson struggled initially because he didn't want to write a sad, dying song. He instead chose to focus on happy, specific memories of their time together. He said this song is just a bunch of facts. The lyrics detail real childhood memories. An 18-foot plywood boat with a 75 Johnson motor, bought secondhand in Atlanta, a 1960 Ford F-100 short bed with a 3-on-the-tree shifter and burnt valves that they fixed up together. The final verse shifts to Jackson's own life.
2: I'm grown up now, 3 daughters of mom. I let them drive my old Jeep across the pasture at our home.
1: Mirroring the lessons that his father taught him. It's Alan Jackson's Circle of Life song. And that's one thing about Alan Jackson.
2: Painted red, the stripe was white, it was 18 feet from the bow of the stern light. Second hand from a dealer in Atlanta,

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1: Good afternoon. I'm Ashley Lavallee-Koenig for XM 105 FM. Fulham Community School is launching a new K-6 agricultural program designed to connect young students with nature, science, and community. The division says the program has two main focuses, gardening and livestock management, such as chickens, goats, pigs, fish, and possibly bees. The goal is to encourage practical life skills, responsibility, and environmental stewardship by bridging standard Alberta curriculum outcomes with experiential learning. The program is launching in the 2026 to 2027 school year in an effort to increase enrollment at the school. Alberta's Elections Agency has begun what it calls one of the largest referendum recruitment efforts ever undertaken in Canada. The province is putting 10 referendum questions to Albertans, and to count all the ballots within the 48-hour deadline, Elections Alberta needs 60,000 workers. The referendum includes one question that will ask voters whether they want the province to remain in Canada or to begin the legal process to hold a binding separation referendum. Elections Alberta says the October 19th vote will require printing 45 million ballots, far exceeding the 1.8 million ballots cast in the last provincial election in 2023. A new report says Canada's average asking rent fell 4.7% in May from a year earlier to just over $2,000, marking a 20th straight month of annual declines. The report suggests the summer rental market may be weaker than usual, with rents rising only 0.1% from April. Researchers cite a softer economy, slower population growth, and a record number of new apartments entering the market as key factors. Rent declines were led by BC, Ontario, and Alberta, while condo rents fell faster than purpose-built apartment rents. And travelers are being urged to prepare for potentially hotter than normal summer weather as forecasters predict above average temperatures. Experts recommend checking forecasts, staying hydrated, and planning outdoor activities during cooler parts of the day and ensuring accommodations have reliable air conditioning. Older adults, young children, pregnant people, and those taking certain medications may face higher risks from extreme heat. Health officials say travelers should watch for signs of heat illness and seek immediate help if symptoms progress to heat stroke. That's your latest update. For these stories and more, visit XM105FM.com.
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1: In sports, the Toronto Blue Jays will look to extend their two-game win streak tonight when they open a three-game series against the visiting Philadelphia Phillies. Left-hander Patrick Corbin will start on the mound for the 32 and 34 Jays, while the 35 and 30 Phillies will counter with left-hander Christopher Sanchez. And in NHL news, Edmonton Oilers captain Connor McDavid has been named the winner of the Ted Lindsay Award for a record-tying fifth time. The honor is voted on by the NHL Players Association for the most outstanding player in the league. The 29-year-old center joined Wayne Gretzky as the only two players to win the award five times. McDavid became the third fastest player to reach 1,200 points in NHL history with 784 games. He's behind only Gretzky with 504 games and Mario Lemieux with 593 games.
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look like you love me. Hey there, it's Mo, and I remember last time I was filling in for MJ last month, she made history, officially becoming the first female country artist ever to hold the top two spots on Billboard's Hot 100 Country chart with Choosing Texas and Be Her. And you got to really realize what an accomplishment that is. I mean, when you take a look at some of the female artists of the past, like, I would have thought Shania would have done that. But yeah, Ella Langley making history last month, becoming the first female country artist ever to hold the top two spots on Billboard's Hot 100 Country chart. Pretty impressive. Here's Thomas Rhett, and After All the Bars Are Closed.

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0: There goes Emerson Drive and Moments. Okay, I've been asking you guys to share with me what's a popular food that you're not very fond of. And some of the answers are a little nuts. I'm not going to lie. I'm like, what? Gail says cheeseburgers. What? What? How can you not like cheeseburgers? This one comes to us from Alice. She said, I don't like anything that's sweet or sour. Okay, that one's a little more understandable. Popular food, I hate popcorn. My name is Jack. Jack, are we just talking plain popcorn? You know you can put butter and like seasonings on it, right? That makes it really delicious. And Sarah says cream corn. Okay, that one I can kind of understand. I don't know how popular that would be. This one was nuts, though. We had Bob, and Bob said, I know you took a lot of flack for the Big Turk bar, but I'm going to take a lot of flack for this. I don't like bacon. Okay, now you guys have to be real with me. Bob's way more crazy than I am, right? Like, he doesn't like bacon, and I like a Big Turk. Like, I don't even think there's a comparison there. Like, Bob wins for crazy today, right?
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1: There goes Josh Ross and Hate How You Look. And ahead of that, it was Faith Hill and Peace of My Heart. A look at your forecast coming up next. And Jason Aldean, When She Says Baby.
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0: There goes Sully Burrows and Put It On Me on XM 105 FM. Hey, the Trail Mix Challenge is back. Have you seen Mr. AJ Nutterbutter? Because he is back. He'll be hiding along a different portion of the White Court Trail system between now and June 30th. And hints and trail maps are posted on the Alan and Jean Miller Center Facebook page. And they're asking us to snap a photo with AJ Nutterbutter and send it to them via Facebook Messenger or email at guestservices@whitecourt.ca. And you will be entered to win. It gets you into a ballot, into their grand prize draw, which is being made on July the 3rd. So that's going to be a lot of fun. So go and find AJ Nutterbutter. He's out there on the trail system until June 30th.
1: Got a call from Jerry.
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It's Tyler Joel Miller and Wild As Her. Hey there, it's Mo hanging out with you. And of course, next hour, we kick off the hour with an Alive at 5. And man, is it a good one. An oldie but a goodie is coming your way. And speaking of oldies but goodies, it's our Alive at 5 is much older than this one. But I do love this song. It's been so long since I've heard it too. Garth Brooks and The River.

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1: Good afternoon. I'm Ashley Lavallee-Koenig for XM 105 FM. Fulham Community School is launching a new K-6 agricultural program designed to connect young students with nature, science, and community. The division says the program has two main focuses, gardening and livestock management, such as chickens, goats, pigs, fish, and possibly bees. The goal is to encourage practical life skills, responsibility, and environmental stewardship by bridging standard Alberta curriculum outcomes with experiential learning. The program is launching in the 2026 to 2027 school year in an effort to increase enrollment at the school. Alberta's Elections Agency has begun what it calls one of the largest referendum recruitment efforts ever undertaken in Canada. The province is putting 10 referendum questions to Albertans, and to count all the ballots within the 48-hour deadline, Elections Alberta needs 60,000 workers. The referendum includes one question that will ask voters whether they want the province to remain in Canada or to begin the legal process to hold a binding separation referendum. Elections Alberta says the October 19th vote will require printing 45 million ballots, far exceeding the 1.8 million ballots cast in the last provincial election in 2023. A new report says Canada's average asking rent fell 4.7% in May from a year earlier to just over $2,000, marking a 20th straight month of annual declines. The report suggests the summer rental market may be weaker than usual, with rents rising only 0.1% from April. Researchers cite a softer economy, slower population growth, and a record number of new apartments entering the market as key factors. Rent declines were led by BC, Ontario, and Alberta, while condo rents fell faster than purpose-built apartment rents. And travelers are being urged to prepare for potentially hotter than normal summer weather as forecasters predict above average temperatures. Experts recommend checking forecasts, staying hydrated, and planning outdoor activities during cooler parts of the day and ensuring accommodations have reliable air conditioning. Older adults, young children, pregnant people, and those taking certain medications may face higher risks from extreme heat. Health officials say travelers should watch for signs of heat illness and seek immediate help if symptoms progress to heat stroke. That's your latest update. For these stories and more, visit

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0: In sports, the Toronto Blue Jays will look to extend their two-game win streak tonight when they open a three-game series against the visiting Philadelphia Phillies. Left-hander Patrick Corbin will start on the mound for the 32 and 34 Jays, while the 35 and 30 Phillies will counter with left-hander Christopher Sanchez. And in NHL news, Edmonton Oilers captain Connor McDavid has been named the winner of the Ted Lindsay Award for a record-tying fifth time. The honor is voted on by the NHL Players Association for the most outstanding player in the league. The 29-year-old center joined Wayne Gretzky as the only two players to win the award five times. McDavid became the third fastest player to reach 1,200 points in NHL history with 784 games. He's behind only Gretzky with 504 games and Mario Lemieux with 593 games.
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3: 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The boredom overtook us.

Well, that song won him the Grammy Award for Best Male Country Vocal Performance and would go on to become his signature song and his most endearing hit. It is your Alive at 5 this Monday with Kenny Rogers taking us back to the year 1978 with The Gambler. Tucker Wetmore now and Wind Up Missing You.

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0: There goes Dean Brody and A Man Without a Woman in there too. Keith Urban and You'll Think of Me. We're going to change gears and come straight back on your ride home with a little more uppity tune. George Strait, straight ahead with Check Yes or No.
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0: Tail Light This Town with Owen on your Monday afternoon with Mo. Hey, we're getting back and wrapping up our question today. I was asking you, what's a popular food that you just don't like? And Bob had the most craziest answer for sure as we wrap it up. He said bacon. That to me is nuts. But we had some other crazy ones too. Jim said pickles. Why do people put pickles in everything? And I kind of agree. But here's where I disagree. I like pickle seasoning. Like, they have this, what are they, veggie crisps, I think. Yeah, they're a lot more healthy for you than potato chips. Anyways, they had a dill pickle one. It's brand new. And I tried it. And I actually, like, I was in the grocery store with my best friend. And we got out to the car and I just popped open the bag. And I was like, yeah, I've been looking for these. Because I saw them advertised somewhere. And I'm like, oh, man, I want to try those. Even though I don't like dill pickles. I just like dill pickle seasoning stuff. So anyways, yeah, we tried them and I'm like, I got to go back in the store and I got a couple more bags because they were really good. This one also doesn't make sense. Angel says watermelon. And Michael said mayonnaise? Come on, really? It's a little shocking to me. And this one, I don't know how popular this would be, but onions. I would think most people like onions, I suppose. But yeah, Denise hates them. So there you go. Hey, thanks for playing along. Bob definitely had the craziest answer out of everyone and doesn't like bacon. Come on, Bob. Give it a try. Maybe you're just not cooking your bacon the way you'd enjoy it. Like, there's different versions of bacon. You could have a soft bacon, which is what I prefer, or you can have like extra crispy bacon. So maybe it's just, maybe Bob, you should try bacon again and try and find out what crisp level you want with your bacon. Because maybe if you've only had crispy bacon, maybe you're like me and you like soft bacon. I don't know.
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0: There goes Hardy and favorite country song on XM 105 FM. For tonight, we are looking at a chance of some showers as we get down to a low of +2 with the risk of frost. So if you've got those plants out there, make sure you're covering those up. Increasing cloudiness for tomorrow, a high 18. More showers Wednesday and 14, but then we turn around for Thursday, Friday, and things are looking good for Rib Fest this upcoming weekend. It does kick off Friday at Festival Park. Thursday, we're getting up to 20. Friday, a high of 17, and we're looking into the 20s for both Saturday and Sunday, too.
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wraps it up for me. And I'm going to be honest with you. Tomorrow, guys, I hope I'm a little more with it because, I'm coming off a Ribfest food coma. I headed to Rocky Mountain House for that over the weekend. And it's back in Whitecourt this weekend, so I'm going to it again. I mean, when it's around you, you go. Yeah, you don't want to be that person that's like, oh. And here's the thing. I knew it was coming to Whitecourt, and I had planned to go to the Whitecourt one, but I have so many friends down in Rocky because I spent a lot of time there. So, they were like, hey, you want to come down this weekend? And I'm like, okay. And they're like, it's Ribfest. And I'm like, heck yeah. So, yeah, I definitely enjoyed, overindulged, and I'm sure I will this weekend too. But hopefully in between, I'm going to be a little more awake tomorrow. I'll be out of the food coma. And not eating chocolate-covered gummy bears either. Good night.

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